0: Oh, yeah. Really fast. Yeah, right. And I immediately ignited a guitar on fire.
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4: 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For more info, you can call Linda at 250-843-7418 or Betty at 250-219-9965. And that is your Up to the Moment with Donna for this week.
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Back in the day, Potts Farm was a place to go. Load a truck up, hit the dirt road. Jump the barbed wire, spread the word. Light the bonfire and call the girls. King and the Can and the Marlboro Man. Jack and Jim were a few good men. 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Watch your mouth. 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
1: 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Welcome to Teresa's Country Classics here on Peace FM 104.1 in Dawson Creek, 94.5 in Chetwin. 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Okay, let's start off with Patti Loveless with Crazy Arms. And after Patti is Hoy Daxton with Flash of Fire.

love Hoyt Axton, says my producer Johanna. Well, I love him too. Okay, let's listen to Lacey J. Dalton with Dream Baby, and then we're going to end with a crazy song by Patsy Cline, Crazy.

Okie dokie, let's listen to Johnny Paycheck. He's going to be singing about me and my mom. I'm the only hell my mama raised, and that's true, folks. And after that is Dolly Parton and Porter Wagoner with Just Someone I Used to Know.

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that was Waylon Jennings with Storms Never Last and Jill King with her version of Swinging Doors. Now we're going to listen to Conway Twitty with You've Never Been This Far Before, and then Kimberly Murray with Wall to Wall Heartaches.

And that was Elzima Theron with If Teardrops Were Pennies and Heartaches Were Gold, and Colin Ray with Big River. Now we're going to listen to Georgette Jones. She's going to be singing her mother's song, Tammy Wynette's song, I Don't Wanna Play House. And then we're going to leave you with Brooks and Dunn with Neon Moon. Thank you for listening to Teresa's Country Classics here on Peace FM. Until next week, toodaloo.

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0: man.
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0: tiny, precious Olivia Michelle. 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
1: 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Ixamaga Nichi Wagana.

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0: 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We've got the South Peace covered.

0: The first Rad Talent Search qualifier was nearly standing room only. Thank you, Dawson Creek. Congratulations to our first grand final qualifiers, Stefan Corey, Kaylee Shepherd, Riley Solbrecken, and audience choice winner, Bailey Gavin Myers. Think you have what it takes? Registration is open now. Qualifier number two happens on Friday, October 16th, and qualifier number three on Saturday, November 14th at the GDI Lounge in Dawson Creek. 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

0: Are you a candidate in this October's local elections? 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

day, Potts Farm was a place to go. Load a truck up, hit the dirt road. 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Jack and Jim were a few good men. 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I'm tired of talking, man. 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
1: 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October 10th to 31st is toddler dance lessons, every Saturday from 11 to 11:45 at the rec center. November 4th to December 16th is kids dance lessons, every Wednesday from 5 to 6 p.m. at the rec center. 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The next District of Chetwynd regular council meeting will be held on November 2nd, 2026. This has been this week's events brought to you by the District of Chetwynd.

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0: Here's this week's list of coming events at the District of Chetwynd. 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October 4th and November 8th features the floating sound bath from 7 till 9 p.m. at the rec center. October 10th to 31st is toddler dance lessons, every Saturday from 11 to 11:45 at the rec center. November 4th to December 16th is kids dance lessons, every Wednesday from 5 till 6 p.m. at the rec center. 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The next District of Chetwynd regular council meeting will be held on November 2nd, 2026. This has been this week's events brought to you by the District of Chetwynd.
1: With this ring.

Our friend Jim Stevens brought supplies and he stayed to hang around. 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

walked on over. There was a gun near Bill Pogue's hand. It was hard to say who'd drawn his first. Claude had made his stand. Claude said, I am justified, Jim. They were gonna cut me down. And a man's got a right to hang some meat when he's living this far from town. 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Convicted up in Idaho, manslaughter by decree. 30 years at maximum, but soon Claude would break free.

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And guess what? I love Peace FM. Ixamaga Nichi Wagana.

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0: Hi, my name is Kate. 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Now we can't escape pickleball.
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I'm Pete Smith, inviting you for an hour of easy listening favorites on Swing Time. 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

The consumer, they call us. We're the people that buy, while everyone else is out to sell some kind of merchandise. We run to the boss and tell him we need a bit more gold, some tax deductions later, and we

The consumer, they call us. 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And all those fancy packages we take down from the shelf, they're always full of good fresh air when they're not full of nothing else. Oh yes, we are the people running in the race, buying up the bargains in the old marketplace. Another sale on something.

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And guess what? I love Peace FM. Iksumaga Nichi Wagana.

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1: This is your Peace FM news for Thursday, October 8th, 2026. The District of Tumbler Ridge is implementing a curbside voting service for voters during the 2026 general local election. Advanced voting for the municipal election starts on October 7th, and in Tumbler Ridge, advanced voting is available at the town hall. During advanced voting, curbside voting will be available in the parking lot at the back of the building. The pilot curbside voting service is for voters who may experience barriers to entering the voting place due to disability, impairment mobility, or health conditions. In order to access curbside voting, voters are asked to call the chief electoral officer before arrival or on arrival, or ask an election greeter to let the district know. An election officer will come to the vehicle to complete voter registration, and voters will mark their ballots privately and place them in a secrecy envelope. The election official will then place the envelope in the ballot box. Voters will not have to leave their vehicles to vote, prove their conditions, or answer questions. Information about the curbside voting service for general voting day on October 17th will be posted closer to the date. In sports, Wednesday action. In the NHL, there was three games, including the Colorado Avalanche losing to the Winnipeg Jets 2-3, and the Edmonton Oilers beating the Anaheim Ducks 5-2. Tonight, there's 10 games in the NHL, including the Nashville Predators versus the Montreal Canadiens, the Vancouver Canucks versus the Carolina Hurricanes, the Philadelphia Flyers versus the Ottawa Senators, the Colorado Avalanche versus the Calgary Flames, and the Toronto Maple Leafs versus the Las Vegas Golden Knights. Coming up in the CFL on Friday, two games, the Edmonton Elks versus the Hamilton Tiger Cats and the Ottawa Redblacks versus the BC Lions. On Saturday, one game, the Calgary Stampeders versus the Winnipeg Blue Bombers. And on Monday, one game, the Saskatchewan Roughriders versus the Montreal Alouettes. For Peace FM News, this is Ray Howard.
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1: Prince George is 7 degrees with light rain right now. Periods of rain all day with a high of 10. Rain tonight with a low of 6. Dawson Creek is 6 degrees and mostly cloudy right now. Rain all day with a high of 6. Wet snow and rain tonight with a low of 2. Fort St. John is 5 degrees and mostly cloudy right now. Periods of rain all day and all night. High today of 8. Low tonight of 2. Grand Prairie is 6 degrees and mostly cloudy right now. Rain all day and all night. High today of 7, low tonight of 4. And here in Chetwynd, it's 5 degrees and mostly cloudy right now. Rain today with a high of 6. Wet snow and rain tonight with a low of 2. 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

Stuck behind a tractor on Highway 97? At least you're not stuck in a silent car. Let's turn that commute into a concert and maybe a comedy club. It's the most fun you can have with your clothes on at 7 a.m. Good morning with Ray Howard on Peace FM.

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3: 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Happy Thursday morning to you all. It's Ray Howard here with you until just before 10 this morning. Okay, I like to start the mornings off with the sunrises and sunsets and things like that. Sunrise this morning is in about an hour and 15 minutes, give or take. 7:23 this morning is sunrise, 7:23, 23 minutes after 7. Sunset tonight is 24 minutes past 6, 6:24. Days are certainly getting shorter. We got lots to talk about and complain about, but the days are getting shorter. Not much we can do about that. Okay, today is Thursday, as I mentioned. It's October 8th. October is flying by. October 8th happens to be the 281st day of the year, 281st day of the year, which means 84 days are left until the end of 2026. So, yeah, where did it all go? I'm not really sure. Okay, all kinds of stuff coming up this morning, including a gift certificate or gift card for Brown's Social House a bit later on, and all this other good stuff happening this morning.
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5: 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It is 27 minutes past the hour of 6:27 on a Thursday morning. Happy Thursday morning to you all, it's Ray Howard here with you. Okay, happening at the Chetwynd and District Rec Center, and this is happening up until the end of the month here, every Tuesday from 11 to 11:45 in the morning is chair yoga. You grab chairs and you do yoga with them, I think. I'm not sure. Chair yoga. I think it's more if you sit in a chair and you do yoga moves, exercises, stretches, all that kind of stuff. This is suitable for all levels. You can be an absolute beginner or you can be a yoga veteran. Doesn't matter. This goes, like I say, every Tuesday, 11 to 11:45 in the morning, all the way through until the end of October here. And there is a drop-in fee per class, $10.50 per class. So if you want to find out more about this or you want to register for it, just call the Rec Center front desk or stop in and visit the Rec Center front desk. 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

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It's 38 minutes past the hour of 6:38. Ray Howard here with you this morning. Coming up at the Chetwynd and District Rec Center on November 8th, that's a Sunday, November 8th, so a little ways away yet, roughly 3 weeks or so away. 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Once again, Sunday, November 8th, 7 to 9 p.m., the Floating Sound Bath. 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There you go. 250-788-3111.

0: 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It is 53 minutes past the hour of 6:53, or if you want to flip that around, 7 minutes before 7. There you go. Ray Howard here with you until just before 10 this morning. Okay, the folks at Brown Social House in Dawson Creek have come up with a $20 gift card, and they would like me to give you that gift card. But of course, there's a condition. Yeah, always seems to be terms and conditions, T's and C's, as they say. The condition is, if you have won a gift card from Brown Social House in the past 3 months, the past 90 days, you don't qualify. Sorry, that's the way it works. 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So there you go. 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
1: This is your Peace FM news for Thursday, October 8th, 2026. The District of Tumbler Ridge is implementing a curbside voting service for voters during the 2026 general local election. Advanced voting for the municipal election starts on October 7th, and in Tumbler Ridge, advanced voting is available at the town hall. During advanced voting, curbside voting will be available in the parking lot at the back of the building. The pilot curbside voting service is for voters who may experience barriers to entering the voting place due to disability, impairment mobility, or health conditions. In order to access curbside voting, voters are asked to call the chief electoral officer before arrival or on arrival, or ask an election greeter to let the district know. An election officer will come to the vehicle to complete voter registration, and voters will mark their ballots privately and place them in a secrecy envelope. The election official will then place the envelope in the ballot box. Voters will not have to leave their vehicles to vote, prove their conditions, or answer questions. Information about the curbside voting service for general voting day on October 17th will be posted closer to the date. In sports, Wednesday action. In the NHL, there was three games, including the Colorado Avalanche losing to the Winnipeg Jets 2-3, and the Edmonton Oilers beating the Anaheim Ducks 5-2. Tonight, there's 10 games in the NHL, including the Nashville Predators versus the Montreal Canadiens, the Vancouver Canucks versus the Carolina Hurricanes, the Philadelphia Flyers versus the Ottawa Senators, the Colorado Avalanche versus the Calgary Flames, and the Toronto Maple Leafs versus the Las Vegas Golden Knights. Coming up in the CFL on Friday, two games, the Edmonton Elks versus the Hamilton Tiger Cats, and the Ottawa Redblacks versus the BC Lions. On Saturday, one game, the Calgary Stampeders versus the Winnipeg Blue Bombers. And on Monday, one game, the Saskatchewan Roughriders versus the Montreal Alouettes. For Peace FM News, this is Ray Howard.
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1: Prince George is 7 degrees in light rain right now. Going to be periods of rain all day with a high of 10. Rain tonight with a low of 6. Dawson Creek is 6 degrees and partly cloudy right now. Rain all day with a high of 6. Wet snow and rain tonight with a low of 2. Fort St. John is 6 degrees and mostly cloudy right now. Periods of rain all day with a high of 8. Periods of rain tonight with a low of 2. Grand Prairie is 5 degrees and mostly cloudy right now. Rain all day and all night. High today of 7, low tonight of 4. And here in Chetwynd, it's 5 degrees and mostly cloudy right now. Rain today with a high of 6. Wet snow mixed with rain tonight and a low of 2. This weather report is brought to you by Peace FM.

0: 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It's 11 minutes after 7:11 on a Thursday morning. Happy Thursday to you all, it's Ray Howard here with you this morning. Okay, coming up at the Chetwynd and District Rec Center. This is happening a week tomorrow, Friday, October 16th, Spooky Fun Night. Woohoo! Okay. It's all kinds of stuff going to be happening. Slime, bag charms, games, pizza, goodie bags, all that kind of fun stuff. This is going to be once again on Friday, October 16th, 6:30 to 9:30 p.m. There's going to be a Halloween slime lab, a glow-in-the-dark bag charm where you can design and build your own bag charm, glow-in-the-dark bag charm. All kinds of games and prizes, spooky games and prizes, lots of last pizza to be had. 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Yeah, this sounds like fun. Aimed at ages 6 to 12 years old, of course. There is a fee, $30 per child. So there you go, Friday, October 16th, a week Friday, 6:30 till 9:30 p.m. in the Tamarack Hall at the Chetwynd and District Rec Center. If you want to register or if you want more info on this, best just to give the Chetwynd and District Rec Center a call, 250-788-3111.
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0: 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It is close enough to 7:24, 24 minutes past the hour of 7 o'clock, Thursday morning. Happy Thursday to you all. Ray Howard here with you. Okay, coming up at the Chetwynd and District Rec Center, Friday, October 23. So a couple of Fridays away yet. But Friday, October 23rd, is a non-instructional day, so school kids don't go to school. Teachers go to school, but kids don't. So if you're looking for something for the kids to do that Friday, you can send them to the Chetwynd and District Rec Center for a non-instructional day camp. That goes from 8:45 in the morning till 3 p.m., so pretty much a regular school day. The cost is $35 per child, and of course they're looking for children ages 5 to 12. Going to be all kinds of crafts, games, sports, swimming, snacks and lunch, all kinds of activities at the rec center there. So once again, that's Friday, October 23rd is a non-instructional day, so there's a non-instructional day camp at the Chetwynd and District Rec Center, 8:45 till 3 p.m. For ages 5 to 12. For more info, call the Chetwynd and District Rec Center, 250-788-3111.
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1: 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It's 7:35, or 25 minutes before 8, if you want to look at it that way, 7:35 on a Thursday morning. Happy Thursday to you all. It's Ray Howard here with you. Okay, coming up next Wednesday, so middle of next week, 7 p.m. at Post and Row in Dawson Creek. It's the Dawson Creek Potters Guild Beer Stein Fundraising Auction. So this is a fundraiser for the Potters Guild in Dawson Creek. Once again, Wednesday night, 7 p.m. at Post and Row. There is an admission fee of $25, but that $25 admission fee includes a pint in your stein or a glass of wine. You can get advance tickets at the Lakeview Tickets box office in the Ovintiv Events Center or at Software Emporium, downtown Dawson Creek. So, Wednesday evening, October 14th, that's this coming Wednesday, at Post and Row, 7 p.m., the Dawson Creek Potters Guild Beer Stein Annual Fundraiser.

0: 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It is 48 minutes past the hour of 7, or maybe 12 minutes before the hour of 8, if you want to think of it that way. 7:48 on a Thursday morning, Ray Howard here with you. Okay, the folks at Brown Social House in Dawson Creek have come up with a $20 gift card, and they would really like me to give the gift card to you, but of course there's a condition, you know, T's and C's, terms and conditions. 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
1: This is your Peace FM news for Thursday, October 8th, 2026. The District of Tumbler Ridge is implementing a curbside voting service for voters during the 2026 general local election. Advanced voting for the municipal election starts on October 7th, and in Tumbler Ridge, advanced voting is available at the town hall. During advanced voting, curbside voting will be available in the parking lot at the back of the building. The pilot curbside voting service is for voters who may experience barriers to entering the voting place due to disability, impairment mobility, or health conditions. In order to access curbside voting, voters are asked to call the chief electoral officer before arrival or on arrival, or ask an election greeter to let the district know. An election officer will come to the vehicle to complete voter registration, and voters will mark their ballots privately and place them in a secrecy envelope. The election official will then place the envelope in the ballot box. Voters will not have to leave their vehicles to vote, prove their conditions, or answer questions. Information about the curbside voting service for general voting day on October 17th will be posted closer to the date. In sports, Wednesday action. In the NHL, there was three games, including the Colorado Avalanche losing to the Winnipeg Jets 2-3. And the Edmonton Oilers beating the Anaheim Ducks 5-2. Tonight, there's 10 games in the NHL, including the Nashville Predators versus the Montreal Canadiens, the Vancouver Canucks versus the Carolina Hurricanes, the Philadelphia Flyers versus the Ottawa Senators, the Colorado Avalanche versus the Calgary Flames, and the Toronto Maple Leafs versus the Las Vegas Golden Knights. Coming up in the CFL on Friday, two games, the Edmonton Elks versus the Hamilton Tiger Cats and the Ottawa Redblacks versus the BC Lions. On Saturday, one game, the Calgary Stampeders versus the Winnipeg Blue Bombers. And on Monday, one game, the Saskatchewan Roughriders versus the Montreal Alouettes. For Peace FM News, this is Ray Howard.
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1: Prince George is 7 degrees and cloudy right now. Periods of rain today with a high of 10. Rain tonight with a low of 6. Dawson Creek is 6 degrees and mostly cloudy right now. Rain today with a high of 6. Wet snow mixed with rain tonight and a low of 2. Fort St. John is 5 degrees and cloudy right now. Periods of rain today with a high of 8. More periods of rain tonight with a low of 2. Grand Prairie is 5 degrees and light rain right now. Rain all day with a high of 7. Rain all night with a low of 4. And here in Chetwynd, it's 5 degrees and mostly cloudy right now. Rain today with a high of 6. Wet snow combined with rain tonight, low of 2. This weather report is brought to you by Peace FM.

0: Does it feel to you like AI is taking over? That the bots are winning? That AI actually stands for alarmingly invasive? 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
1: 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That works too. It is 12 minutes after 8:12 on a Thursday morning. Ray Howard here with you. Hopefully you're doing fine. Okay, coming up at the Chetwynd and District Rec Center, and this is actually starting today, or starting not today, sorry, starting on Saturday. Saturday, yeah, I got all confused. Starting on Saturday. Toddlers dance lessons. Yes, you heard me correct. Dance lessons for ages 3 to 5 years old. 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

0: 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I hope it's all going fine for you. It's starting to look a little rainy and crappy outside here in Chetwynd, but that's what the weatherman says is going to happen. Okay, coming up on November 4th, it's a few Wednesdays away, November 4th, 9 a.m. to 5 p.m. is an open house at Northern Lights College in the Chetwynd campus. Pop on by, see the facilities, learn about the programs, maybe have a snack, maybe get a prize of some sort, all kinds of fun happening there. It's an all-day open house at Northern Lights College, Chetwynd campus. Once again, this happening Wednesday, November 4, 9 a.m. to 5 p.m. And just after that, chamber members, council, the Chamber of Commerce, those guys, Chamber of Commerce members can get together, same place, Northern Lights College, from 5 to 6 p.m. for a little chamber mixer. In other words, just, meet up, have a chat, shake hands, do all those kind of things. So, all this is happening Wednesday, November 4th. The open house at Northern Lights College, Chetwynd, happens 9 a.m. to 5 p.m., followed by a one-hour chamber mixer, 5 to 6 p.m.
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1: 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It is 8:31, 31 minutes past the hour of 8, or 29 minutes before the hour of 9, if you want to look at it that way, that works too. Ray Howard here with you this morning. Okay, happening at the Chetman and District Rec Center is some adult sports. Adults meaning ages 13 and up on till, well, as old as you want to be. Adult sports is happening Tuesdays, Wednesdays, and Thursdays, 8 to 10 p.m., and it actually happens at Chetwynd Secondary School rather than the Rec Center, although the Rec Center is the organizer of it all. So Tuesdays and Wednesdays is basketball, and Thursdays, tonight, is volleyball, 8 to 10 p.m. at Chetwynd Secondary School. There is a fee for dropping in and using the facilities. Drop-in for teens ages 13 to 17 years old is $2. 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Once again, Tuesdays and Wednesdays is basketball. Thursdays is volleyball, 8 to 10 p.m. at Chetwynd Secondary School. Now, you can buy a pass to get into these, so you don't need to spend the $2 and $3 every week. You won't go in there. So they call it a punch pass. So the best thing to do is call the Chetwynd and District Rec Center, ask them about adult sports, ask them about punch passes. They will fill you in, give you many more details and much more accurate information than I ever will. 250-788-3111. 111.

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3: 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Ray Howard here with you for the morning. Okay, the folks at Brown's Social House in Dawson Creek have come up with a $20 gift card that they would like me to give to you. 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
1: This is your Peace FM news for Thursday, October 8th, 2026. The District of Tumbler Ridge is implementing a curbside voting service for voters during the 2026 general local election. Advanced voting for the municipal election starts on October 7th, and in Tumbler Ridge, advanced voting is available at the town hall. During advanced voting, curbside voting will be available in the parking lot at the back of the building. The pilot curbside voting service is for voters who may experience barriers to entering the voting place due to disability, impairment mobility, or health conditions. In order to access curbside voting, voters are asked to call the chief electoral officer before arrival or on arrival, or ask an election greeter to let the district know. An election officer will come to the vehicle to complete voter registration, and voters will mark their ballots privately and place them in a secrecy envelope. The election official will then place the envelope in the ballot box. Voters will not have to leave their vehicles to vote, prove their conditions, or answer questions. Information about the curbside voting service for general voting day on October 17th will be posted closer to the date. In sports, Wednesday action. In the NHL, there was three games, including the Colorado Avalanche losing to the Winnipeg Jets 2-3, and the Edmonton Oilers beating the Anaheim Ducks 5-2. Tonight, there's 10 games in the NHL, including the Nashville Predators versus the Montreal Canadiens, the Vancouver Canucks versus the Carolina Hurricanes, the Philadelphia Flyers versus the Ottawa Senators, the Colorado Avalanche versus the Calgary Flames, and the Toronto Maple Leafs versus the Las Vegas Golden Knights. Coming up in the CFL on Friday, two games, the Edmonton Elks versus the Hamilton Tiger Cats and the Ottawa Redblacks versus the BC Lions. On Saturday, one game, the Calgary Stampeders versus the Winnipeg Blue Bombers. And on Monday, one game, the Saskatchewan Roughriders versus the Montreal Alouettes. For Peace FM News, this is Ray Howard.
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1: Prince George is 7 degrees and cloudy right now. Periods of rain all day with a high of 10. Rain tonight with a low of 6. Dawson Creek is 6 degrees and cloudy right now. Rain today with a high of 6. Wet snow and rain tonight with a low of 2. Fort St. John is 6 degrees and cloudy right now. Periods of rain today with a high of 8. Periods of rain tonight with a low of 2. Grand Prairie is 5 degrees and light rain right now. Rain all day, rain all night. High today of 7, low tonight of 4. And here in Chetwynd, it's 5 degrees with light rain right now. Going to be raining all day with a high of 6. A mix of snow and rain tonight with a low of 2. 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

The boss told him to stick to the script. Ray told the boss, well, we can't repeat that on the air. Wake up with the man your HR department warned you about. 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

0: 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So that means tonight on Chet TV is Chet TV Bingo. Yeah, bingo players know all about this, but in case you don't, I'll just fill in a little bit. Chet TV runs a bingo game every Thursday evening, right through until about the middle of December here. Every Thursday evening at 7 p.m. local time, 7 o'clock local time. Also, you can watch it on Chet TV, whether you're watching over the air. 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Or you can jump on YouTube and look up the Chet TV YouTube page. We live stream it on YouTube. We start the live stream at about 6:45, 15-minute countdown, and then 7 o'clock, bingo gets underway. Now, to play a bingo, first off, you have to be 19 years old or older. This is BC. It's provincial law. You know, it's gambling. It's that kind of a thing. So, sorry, you got to be 19 years old or older to play bingo. If you're younger than that, you can watch and point at the silly guy on the TV screen. But you got to be 19 years old or older to play. And also, you need to buy a bingo card. Well, technically, you need to buy bingo paper, because one piece of paper costs $5. One piece of paper actually has three game cards on it. So the technical term for that is three-up bingo paper. You can buy your three-up bingo paper all over the Peace region. In Dawson Creek, for example, you can go to the Mile Zero Esso, to Sam's Friends Restaurant, to Bill's News, or just a little ways away in Pouscoupe at the Pouscoupe Canco gas station there. In Fort St. John, you can go to the North Peace Cultural Center. Try and say that three times fast. No. In Tumbler Ridge, you can go to Rock and Rob's Dollar Store. In Hudson's Hope, Legacy Village Market or the Sportsman's Inn. And here in Chetwynd, you can go to the Tansay Friendship Center, the Pine Inn, Rupert Seafood, Don's Diner, or right here at Peace FM and Chet TV office/studios. So there, Chet TV Bingo, 7 o'clock tonight, every Thursday night, 7 p.m. local time, Chet TV Bingo. Tune in, play, maybe make a little bit of money on the side there, you never know. Okay, with that, I'm going to disappear for the rest of the day here. I'm going to go and sell bingo cards. You have a wonderful day. I know the weather is not the best here for the next couple of days, but we'll survive. We've been through it all before. Have a great Thursday and a great weekend and great all that kind of stuff. We will catch you later.
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0: you can leave me behind. 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

I'm Pete Smith, inviting you for an hour of easy listening favorites on Swing Time. 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
1: This is your Peace FM news for Thursday, October 8th, 2026. The District of Tumbler Ridge is implementing a curbside voting service for voters during the 2026 general local election. Advanced voting for the municipal election starts on October 7th, and in Tumbler Ridge, advanced voting is available at the town hall. During advanced voting, curbside voting will be available in the parking lot at the back of the building. The pilot curbside voting service is for voters who may experience barriers to entering the voting place due to disability, impairment mobility, or health conditions. In order to access curbside voting, voters are asked to call the chief electoral officer before arrival or on arrival, or ask an election greeter to let the district know. An election officer will come to the vehicle to complete voter registration, and voters will mark their ballots privately and place them in a secrecy envelope. The election official will then place the envelope in the ballot box. Voters will not have to leave their vehicles to vote, prove their conditions, or answer questions. Information about the curbside voting service for general voting day on October 17th will be posted closer to the date. In sports, Wednesday action. In the NHL, there was three games, including the Colorado Avalanche losing to the Winnipeg Jets 2-3, and the Edmonton Oilers beating the Anaheim Ducks 5-2. Tonight, there's 10 games in the NHL, including the Nashville Predators versus the Montreal Canadiens, the Vancouver Canucks versus the Carolina Hurricanes, the Philadelphia Flyers versus the Ottawa Senators, the Colorado Avalanche versus the Calgary Flames, and the Toronto Maple Leafs versus the Las Vegas Golden Knights. Coming up in the CFL on Friday, two games, the Edmonton Elks versus the Hamilton Tiger Cats and the Ottawa Redblacks versus the BC Lions. On Saturday, one game, the Calgary Stampeders versus the Winnipeg Blue Bombers. And on Monday, one game, the Saskatchewan Roughriders versus the Montreal Alouettes. For Peace FM News, this is Ray Howard.

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0: Advance voting will be open Friday, October 16th to Wednesday, October 21st. 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

0: You can leave me behind. 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I'll be parked right here, waiting for you, while you let loose on the dance floor. Because as much as you hate to leave me for a night, I'd love to see you in the morning even more. 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
1: The first Rad Talent Search qualifier was nearly standing room only. Thank you, Dawson Creek. 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

Back in the day, Potts Farm was a place to go. Load a truck up, hit the dirt road. Jump the barbed wire, spread the word. Light the bonfire and call the girls. King in the can and the Marlboro man. Jack and Jim were a few good men. Where you learn how to kiss and cuss and fight too. Better watch out for the boys in blue. And all this small town, he said, she said. 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Man, that talk is getting old. You better mind your business, man. Watch your mouth. For I have to knock that loud mouth out. I'm tired of talking, man. Y'all ain't listening. Them old dirt road.

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1: This is your Peace FM news for Thursday, October 8th, 2026. The District of Tumbler Ridge is implementing a curbside voting service for voters during the 2026 general local election. Advanced voting for the municipal election starts on October 7th, and in Tumbler Ridge, advanced voting is available at the town hall. During advanced voting, curbside voting will be available in the parking lot at the back of the building. The pilot curbside voting service is for voters who may experience barriers to entering the voting place due to disability, impairment mobility, or health conditions. In order to access curbside voting, voters are asked to call the chief electoral officer before arrival or on arrival, or ask an election greeter to let the district know. An election officer will come to the vehicle to complete voter registration, and voters will mark their ballots privately and place them in a secrecy envelope. The election official will then place the envelope in the ballot box. Voters will not have to leave their vehicles to vote, prove their conditions, or answer questions. Information about the curbside voting service for general voting day on October 17th will be posted closer to the date. In sports, Wednesday action. In the NHL, there was three games, including the Colorado Avalanche losing to the Winnipeg Jets 2-3, and the Edmonton Oilers beating the Anaheim Ducks 5-2. Tonight, there's 10 games in the NHL, including the Nashville Predators versus the Montreal Canadiens, the Vancouver Canucks versus the Carolina Hurricanes, the Philadelphia Flyers versus the Ottawa Senators, the Colorado Avalanche versus the Calgary Flames, and the Toronto Maple Leafs versus the Las Vegas Golden Knights. Coming up in the CFL on Friday, two games, the Edmonton Elks versus the Hamilton Tiger Cats and the Ottawa Redblacks versus the BC Lions. On Saturday, one game, the Calgary Stampeders versus the Winnipeg Blue Bombers. And on Monday, one game, the Saskatchewan Roughriders versus the Montreal Alouettes. For Peace FM News, this is Ray Howard.

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And guess what? I love Peace FM. Ixamaga Nichi Waganak.

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1: This is your Peace FM news for Thursday, October 8th, 2026. The District of Tumbler Ridge is implementing a curbside voting service for voters during the 2026 general local election. Advanced voting for the municipal election starts on October 7th, and in Tumbler Ridge, advanced voting is available at the town hall. During advanced voting, curbside voting will be available in the parking lot at the back of the building. The pilot curbside voting service is for voters who may experience barriers to entering the voting place due to disability, impairment mobility, or health conditions. In order to access curbside voting, voters are asked to call the chief electoral officer before arrival or on arrival, or ask an election greeter to let the district know. An election officer will come to the vehicle to complete voter registration, and voters will mark their ballots privately and place them in a secrecy envelope. The election official will then place the envelope in the ballot box. Voters will not have to leave their vehicles to vote, prove their conditions, or answer questions. Information about the curbside voting service for general voting day on October 17th will be posted closer to the date. In sports, Wednesday action. In the NHL, there was three games, including the Colorado Avalanche losing to the Winnipeg Jets 2-3, and the Edmonton Oilers beating the Anaheim Ducks 5-2. Tonight, there's 10 games in the NHL, including the Nashville Predators versus the Montreal Canadiens, the Vancouver Canucks versus the Carolina Hurricanes, the Philadelphia Flyers versus the Ottawa Senators, the Colorado Avalanche versus the Calgary Flames, and the Toronto Maple Leafs versus the Las Vegas Golden Knights. Coming up in the CFL on Friday, two games, the Edmonton Elks versus the Hamilton Tiger Cats and the Ottawa Redblacks versus the BC Lions. On Saturday, one game, the Calgary Stampeders versus the Winnipeg Blue Bombers. And on Monday, one game, the Saskatchewan Roughriders versus the Montreal Alouettes. For Peace FM News, this is Ray Howard.
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me people, there's a story I would tell about a brave young Indian you should remember well. From the land of the Pima Indian, a proud and noble band who farmed the Phoenix Valley in Arizona land. Down the ditches a thousand years, the waters grew Ira's people's crops, till the white man stole their water rights and the sparkling water stopped. Now Ira's folks were hungry, and their land grew crops of weeds. When war came, Ira volunteered and forgot the white man's greed.

They battled up Iwo Jima Hill, 250 men, but only 27 lived to walk back down again. And when the fight was over, and Old Glory raised among the men who held it high.

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Everybody shook his hand, but he was just a Pima Indian. 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
0: Advance voting will be open Friday, October 16th to Wednesday, October 21st. 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
1: 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November 4th to December 16th is kids dance lessons, every Wednesday from 5 till 6 p.m. at the rec center. November 8th is the floating sound bath at the rec center from 7 till 9 p.m. For more info or to register for any recreation events, call the Rec Center at 250-788-3111. The next District of Chetwynd Regular Council meeting will be held on November 2nd, 2026. This has been this week's events brought to you by the District of Chetwynd.
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1: From the Badlands came the killer, lived by the knife and the gun. Shoot you just for standing, cut you if you tried to run. He was big as a tree and he did as he pleased, and everything he did was bad. They said if it was to kill him, it'd only make him mad. From the good lands came the cowgirl, Patty was her name. Hot on the trail of that killer, on a moped she called Flame. 'Cause the killer had killed her daddy just for spitting in the road. You only had to kill Patty's daddy once to get that gas.

Killer hit town at daybreak, ate the door off the local saloon. He started to drink, you could tell he was thinking there'll be a showdown soon. Patty hit town in a cloud of dust, old Flame was buzzing like a saw. And the whole town got as quiet as a church when the killer stepped out for the draw. 40 shots rang out. 40 people fell. 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

0: 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Patty said as she roared out of town, she said, you gotta watch your step when you know the chips are down. Yippee-yay!
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unicorns looked up from the rocks and they cried, and the waters came down and sort of floated them away. And that's why you never seen a unicorn to this very day.

0: Mamas Moses. Sit down on the Mamas. Make it count, son. About 45 minutes on these to tip it over.
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2: On a warm summer's evening, on a train bound for nowhere, I met up with a gambler. 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

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We've got the South Keys covered.

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He is a picture that I saved for too long.

I'm standing brazenly tall. For Canada. Ron James here. Let's keep her going. Proudly stand together in the land of 2-4s and 5-0s and butter tarts and buy Canadian. Check the labels. 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
2: Seen starfall from the sky last night. Heard the roar of a jet in flight. 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

0: Hi, my name is Kate. 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Now we can escape pickleball.
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day, Potts Farm was a place to go. 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Jack and Jim were a few good men. 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And all this small town, he said, she said. 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Before I have to knock that loud mouth out. I'm tired of talking, man. 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
1: This is Teresa from Teresa's Manic Hour, which you can listen to on Sundays at 7. And guess what? I love Peace FM. Ixamaga Nichiwagana.

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